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1: Good idea. Right, Berto, let's do it now.

as you're leaving today. 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
2: Someplace where there isn't any trouble. Do you suppose there is such a place, Toto? There must be. It's not a place you can get to by a boat or a train. It's far, far away. Behind the moon, beyond the rain.

of purple tightly woven around your hair that rose in strangled ebony curls, moving in a yellow bedroom light. The air is wet with sound, the faraway yelping of a wounded dog, and the ground is drinking a slow faucet leak. Your house is so soft and fading as it soaks the black summer heat. A light goes on and a door opens, and a yellow cat runs out on the stream of hall light and into the yard. 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I hear your champagne laugh. 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A string of yellow carnival lights comes on with the dusk, circling the lake with a slowly dipping halo, and I hear a banjo tango. 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

0: carefully, man.
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1: What's happening, people? 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I don't know why I said that, it just rhymed, but you know what we're doing right now? We're doing that album, Hip Hop After All, Roll Track.

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So let it work. Took your day off, they off, you off. But I'm on, don't stop, won't stop, most stop. Is this wrong? 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